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6: Yeah, check it out, Tata.

Oh yes, what an awesome mix from Mr. Todd Terry there on the Love To Be radio show. He'll be back with us in a few weeks' time, or around about a month's time, I'm sure. But it's time for me, Mark, one half of Trim Tone, to get back in the mix for you. Some club heaters coming right at your speakers now. So turn up the volume. Let's get straight into it with something brand new on DFTD. This is Stacey Pullen, and I want...

15 minutes left here on the Love To Beat radio show. We're flying through the tune. Stacey Pull and I Want To Dance at the top of the mix. Then it was Marco Lee, Supernova, House of Molly. That is called Cante Flow. Loving that. Then it was a turn of DJ Dan and Taurus, Sea Line Woman. What a track that is on Tool Room Records. And in the background, this one went off when we played it at the weekend, and it will be on our USB for some time, I'm sure. That's Chris Lake and Tiga, Party Time, Black Book Records, the label. Well, it's still party time for another 15 minutes as we bring you some more tunes here on the Love To Be radio show.

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1: Days like nights, where words fail.

Hey there, welcome. You're tuned in to Days Like Nights Radio. My name is Ilke Klein, and this week I have the fifth and final part of my 10-hour summer set from Thuishaven in Amsterdam. Over the past couple of weeks, you've heard the set gradually move from the earlier, more house-focused daytime hours into the evening. This final hour comes from much later in the day. I'm balancing nicely on the edge between house and trance, and everyone was having a fantastic time over these last couple of hours, myself included, of course. Up first, this really cool edit that Apple Skull did of a massive classic, Gennaro.

was Vice with his Paradise. Before that, I also played Dozim as well as Kevin DiCerna and Centaur. This next week, my New Zealand and Australia tour is starting. It's 3 weekends in total, and this first weekend is the busiest with 5 shows in 4 days. I'm starting in Queenstown, New Zealand, not looking forward to that 12-hour jet lag, but it is what it is. For this one, I'm flying from Amsterdam to Tokyo, Tokyo to Auckland, and then finally Auckland to Queenstown. There's always something funny about leaving midday on Monday and then arriving 2 days later in the morning. So it's Queenstown on Thursday the 24th, then it's Auckland on the 25th, Frequency Forest Festival near Sydney on Saturday the 26th, and on Sunday I do 2 shows, starting in Brisbane with Lemon and Lime, and finally I'll be in Perth at nighttime.

You're listening to Days Like Nights Radio with my set from Thuishaven in Amsterdam this past August. That was Demi Requisimo with No Given Time. Just before that, my remix of Corin Cavini's Solutions. It's a track I really enjoyed reworking. I wanted to keep the essence of the original while giving it a little bit more of that rave energy. Up next, Peggy Goo in a remix by Spray, which has become one of my favorite retro trance tracks of all time.

my 10-hour summer session in Amsterdam. A big thank you to everyone who spent the day with us. It was a special one. It was actually the second one I did this year, and I'm already looking forward to the next one, though that will be next year in 27. As always, thanks for tuning in. Take care, and do make sure you tune back in here next week for a revisit of my 9-hour session at Stereo Montreal.

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2: Hi, it's John Digweed. Welcome to this week's Transitions. Recently, we really sadly lost William Orbit, such an amazing producer and remixer. We did a tribute show to him a few weeks ago, showcasing some of his incredible productions and remixes. During that time, I did say I wanted to do a Gorilla mix because he set up Gorilla Records back

really. Some incredible artists on there at the start: Underworld, Left Field, Spooky, just to name a few. And it only seems fitting to put together a mix and actually

0: We acknowledge the people of the Kulin Nation as the traditional owners of the land on which our work in the community takes place. 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
1: Jungle City and Full of Vibes are proud to present the 2026 Oz Dancehall Dance Comp NAMM Prelims and official Full of Vibes launch party, taking place Saturday, 26th of September at Inflation Nightclub in the main room, 60 King Street CBD. 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
1: You're in tune to me, John Digweed, only here on Transitions, showcasing the Gorilla Records label, so prominent in the 1990s, really ushered in the progressive house sound, the UK progressive house sound, and you know, some of the artists at the start, Drum Cub, Spooky, Left Field, Underworld, DOP, just, you know, so many incredible artists, and that sound was so strong back then.

0: For the last 2 hours, we've been showcasing some of the incredible records that were on Guerrilla Records back in the 90s. Hope you enjoyed that mix. And yet again, William Orbit, who was at the helm running that label alongside Dick O'Dell, really showcased what a visionary he was. Really tapped into a sound and some incredible music. Hope you enjoyed that. And thanks for tuning in. I'll be back same time, same place, only here on Transitions. If you want to find out where I'm gigging next week, you can catch me Thursday in La Feria in Santiago, Chile. And on Saturday, I'll be playing in Buenos Aires at Autodome for a 7-hour set. So looking forward to that. Following week, I'm going to be up in New York and also Washington, D.C. Full details of all my gigs can be found on my socials. Just add DJ John Digweed.
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is every Wednesday from 2 to 4 with myself, Lily Joy. Stay tuned. What I'm playing right now, it's a track of Daniel Stateberg, Arms and Legs Best Off. 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

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You're listening to The Groove every Wednesday 2 to 4 on Kiss FM, of course. What I'm rolling right now is actually a fantastic track I've been playing all around. It's called Waiting Grouper, Chili Killers. A bit of a pronunciation problems going on there. Enjoy the groove. Stay tuned.

and you're listening to, of course, to Tiga, my absolute favorite of all times. If you ask me who is your favorite producer, who is your favorite DJ, who is your favorite of all, I think Tiga is the one. He really hits the spot. These bloody Canadians, they're so talented. He's the one, my hot wife. Hot wife. Very, very hot wife. You should play these husbands to your hot wives. They will love it. Enjoy the groove and stay tuned with us until 4 p.m. with myself, Lily Joy. 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

0: City and Full of Vibes are proud to present the 2026 Oz Dancehall Dance Comp NAMM Prelims and official Full of Vibes launch party, taking place Saturday, 26th of September at Inflation Nightclub in the main room, 60 King Street CBD. Doors open at 6 p.m., comp starts at 7 and the party goes on until midnight, featuring DJs Jesse I, Outsider, Nero and Antagonize. So get your tickets now and let's vibe.
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And you're listening to Kiss FM with myself, Lily Joy. This is The Groove every Wednesday from 2 to 4. And as I have arrived in the middle of this show, so make sure you stay tuned for one more hour. It's time to announce my upcoming events. And it's time to announce all these amazing, beautiful festivals that are coming ahead. And I am talking about Sky Dance Festival just in a couple of weeks on the top of Majestic Mountains, close to Tamworth in New South Wales. I know it's ages away, but that's why we like it. As far away as you go, as more you immerse yourself into the incredible nature. And what's really unique about that festival is the paragliding. During the festival, you can go and ask the pilots, obviously, to be part of the flight, and just fly during the festival. Very, very fantastic. I would highly recommend you, if you're feeling like going on a long road trip, make sure you check out Sky Dance. What's next? Also, it's another fantastic festival, and I am talking about Subsonic Music Festival. Obviously, it's returning year after year with such a spectacular lineup each time, and this year will be, of course, another one of those years where the lineup and the people and the river crossing the side will be simply fabulous. So make sure you check those festivals out, and obviously I will be performing and playing at those spectacular places. Yeah, stay tuned with myself, Lily Joy. This is The Groove on Kiss FM.

0: We acknowledge the people of the Kulin Nation as the traditional owners of the land on which our work in the community takes place. 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
5: 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I'm talking about Angelina, and I'm talking about Benny, and I'm talking about Davide. I love you guys. Thank you for listening. Big love. Enjoy.

Thank you so much for being with us every Wednesday 2 to 4 with myself, Joy. This is The Groove, and you're listening to Kiss FM. 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You can make enormous, enormous difference into our music scene. So make a difference. Have a good week ahead. Till next Wednesday.

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Shouts out to Lily Joy for Oda Groove. She's in the studio. So good to have her back in live. Make it more often, hopefully. Welcome to the show. First off, this one.

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And you feel it, rhythm taking over, deep inside your soul. Lift your hands, raise your voice. This is house music. This is freedom. The beat drops, it shakes your soul. 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

0: from Folkness. It's called Same One Groovin'. Part of this one, Claptone, Miramar and Curtis Wells. They've teamed up for a track called Beautiful Times. Also in their Earthen Days with This Is Freedom. From Charlotte Moss, we heard Hot Tuna Baby. And Dombreski, first up, presents Disco Dom with There Is Life. There you go. That was the last half hour, part two of The Beautiful Drive. 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

0: Fritz Fiddler. Track called Perception. Also, we heard from Justin Strauss with Restart, the Joe Goddard mix. Hector Kudo with Dangerous. And first up, Dib Dogs and Etta with a cover of Fade Out Lines. There you go. Okay, coming up six, T on J, a bit of housework for you. Kicking it with Kacha, of course, is happening at 7. Big rap extraordinaire thing happening tonight along with DJ Set. So make sure you stay tuned for that. 7 p.m. Kicking it with Kacha.
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1: Check, check, 1, 1, 2, 2, good evening, welcome to another Housework Show with myself, DJ T&J. I'm here till 7pm this evening, here at the home of dance music in Australia, Kiss FM. On today's show, gonna keep it smoothy, groovy, soulful, chilled vibes, all the way through. Play myself some of my favourite tracks of this year and yesteryear. Start off with this one, Hot Natured Benediction. Gonna be reading out the tracks as we go. Sit back, relax, and enjoy. And keep it Kiss.

Thank you for just joining us. TRJ and Hot Seat here till 7 p.m. this evening right here at the home of Dance Music in Australia, Kiss FM. Track beneath us right now, Jamie Jones, Lose My Mind. Well, before this, Take Me To My Love, Monique Bingham. That was a Ralph Gum main remix.

Right, this is going to be the last one of this first half hour of this show this evening. Hope you're enjoying it. I'm loving it. 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

0: Forward Ever proudly present a celebration of sound system culture, taking place at the Croxton in Thornbury on Saturday the 3rd of October, with four DIY sound systems spread over two rooms, playing the best in reggae, dub, steppers, jungle, drum and bass and beyond. 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

0: Yo, yo. Welcome to another week of Kicking It with Cardi. Rungsy's just coming to build in. How we doing? It's birthday celebration week. It was Rungsy's birthday on Friday. Happy birthday, Rungs. It was my birthday yesterday. It was, whose was last week?
1: Young Cobbers.
0: And then Mac is his next week.
1: Is that right?
0: Yours next week. It's just birthday week. So we're in the building tonight with JLP, Macca, and Cripsis. How you guys doing?
2: Storm's doing. I'm good. How you going?
0: Yeah, really good. Like, really on a good vibe this week. And lots happening. You guys had a great show on the weekend as well, I heard.
3: Yeah, man, it was hectic. We played two shows over the weekend.
0: Yeah.
3: We played this mad rave, Swerve, in, where was that? Fitzroy? Yeah, that, I think it was Fitzroy. That was hectic, man. That was just massive rave. And then we had Frax's show as well. Big up to Frax for putting us on always, man.
0: Yeah, Frax is a legend. Did he perform some stuff off the new EP or did he do more grime stuff?
3: Oh, look, man, he said he wasn't going to do any grime at all. He was like, nah, there's a hip-hop show, man. And
0: yeah.
3: He did a bunch of his
0: But he's got a bunch of you in there, so how could he not kind of do grime? I was thinking that's not going to
3: No, I don't think he could hold back.
0: No.
3: But yeah, no, it was a sick show. He fucking killed her,
2: 100%.
0: Straight up. Sick. And you guys aren't from Melbourne, all of you. Are you? Some of you are?
2: None of us are from Melbourne.
3: None of us are from Melbourne.
0: Where are you guys all hailing from?
2: I'm from Canberra.
0: Yeah.
3: Right now I'm living in Wagga Wagga, but I'm always repping Canberra, 617.
0: Yeah.
3: That's how it is. Our boy Crip over here.
1: City, 6025.
3: 100%. He just flew over the Nullarbor to be here, man. So big up to this guy.
0: All over the country, pretty much.
2: Yeah.
0: So how did the GDU collective come about, then, being from so many different spots?
2: It sort of just came about, like, all of us just really meeting at shows and just ending back at the hotel and, you know, just spitting ciphers and getting to know each other and stuff after so many years and, like, getting through a whole bunch of groups of MCs, like, finally found, you know, a select group of people that are actually solid and wanting to do music. So, it's sick to actually have a full group of everyone. But, it just formed a couple of years ago.
3: It just sort of all happened with just, like,

0: Yeah, grime cyphers, grime shows. 50-50, to be honest.
1: Like, yeah.
0: If it weren't for 50-50, man, like, we wouldn't have even linked with half of these guys, you know?
1: For our listeners, so that's like this 50-50 is a massive grime showcase of just everyone, old school, new school, like just everyone coming together for grime. And it looks like those shows went absolutely off. I'd love to go to one of those.
2: Yeah, man, they're always.
1: Frax organizes them, right?
0: Does a massive one with those ones. I mean, the last one was over in Perth, and that was, excuse me, that was, he sort of stepped away from organizing too much of
1: that. Yeah.
0: And, you know, big up Selector, you know, and Clarded, because they held that down. Cripsis was doing his thing on stage there. He was DJing as well, so.
3: Pardon? That's how we met when I booked the album.
0: Exactly. That's how we met, bro. That's how all of us sort of come together over Perth, because, you know, Perth has never had 50-50. It's always been Melbourne. It's always been East Coast type of shit.
1: Yeah.
0: And it was just sick to have everybody over there doing it proper like that.
1: Yeah,
0: nice.
1: 100%.
0: Completely different.
1: Nice.
0: And I think that was when we all sort of realised that, like, dude, we should be doing this together. We shouldn't be trying to separate from each other and have this all this.
1: I love that mentality. You know, like, that's what the music industry should be about. Everyone coming together, everyone supporting each other, not just like, oh, we're all grime artists, so we're competing. It's like we can only move forward and up if we're all together.
0: Competition is great, man. It's great to be in competition, but it doesn't mean you can't bring some people up. You know what I mean?
1: 100%. 100%.
0: Let's all do this together type of stuff. So.
1: Sick. Well, we've got a killer show. I can't speak properly today. Got a killer show in store for you guys tonight. We're going to be sitting in the on our studio for the first half hour, and then we're actually moving into the Kiss FM Mix Lab. You've brought the whole crew with you. There's like so many bodies out there. It's going to get hot in there with all the lights and everything going on. We're going to be live streaming it all, so we're going to have Cripsis on the decks. We're going to be hearing a bunch of unreleased stuff, old stuff, some new stuff, and the guys are going to be pretty much ciphering us for almost the whole last hour of the show, so it's just going to be high energy.
2: 100%.
1: Cannot wait. So make sure you actually get on the live stream for this one. We're going to be on Facebook, Instagram, and Twitch, so you can actually watch the video stream as well, and we will have it on the replay on Mixcloud after. For anyone who's listening the next day, chuck it on the job sites, you know, like get in on at work. Just
0: dude, get G'd up, man.
1: Get out there.
0: G'd up, wake up, start your morning, have a coffee. You know what? Don't even have a shower. Just listen to this mix.
1: Exactly.
0: You'll be ready.
1: Start your day with it.
2: 100%.
1: Ronks, you want to start us off with a track or two to warm up?
4: Yeah,
1: what are we listening
4: to? Some shit up. We got just a classic, a bit of UK to Oz.
1: Grime Down Under.
4: That's the one with Eyes, Z Dot.
0: Classic. Cheers.
4: Shadow and Haz, I think.
0: Yeah. Big up there.
1: All right, let's run it. We'll be back.

Yo, yo, yo, yo, we're right here in the building. It's Kicking with Cartier. I'm with Ronks, I'm with JLP. It's Macca right now, I'm with Cripsis, we're with the GDU crew. This is an original by JLP. This one's called Mr. Make It Work.

0: Yeah, lads.
1: Yeah. Hey, big up, brother.
0: Hey, tell us a bit about that one, JLP, because I know Crips, is that you on production, Crip? Yeah?
1: Oh, bro, I've been sitting on that tune for, like, nearly 6-7 years. And, yeah, like, I sort of made it and put it in the vault because it was just one of those ones that was a bit percy, you know
0: yeah,
1: what I mean?
0: Yeah, yeah, yeah.
1: And then... yeah, after I met Crypsis, I showed him, and then he sent me a beat, and he's like, bro, you got to put that out. And, like, not long later, we had made the whole EP basically based around that whole tune, which is the Days Past Future EP.
0: Yep, yep.
1: And, yeah, like, it's just, like, a bit of writing over quite a few years, really. Yeah, nothing special about it.
0: So, Crip, were you getting beats to the boys well before the Perth 50-50?
2: Nah, so Perth 50-50 was when I met him. Before the show, I just teed up a warm-up session.
1: Yeah. Perth Hub. Yeah.
0: Someone has to do it, don't they, bro?
2: That's it, man. If you don't
0: make
2: do it,
0: it come
2: no
0: together,
2: will.
0: Bro. Exactly. That's it, bro.
2: And, just put the group message out, just like whoever wants to come down, come down.
0: Yep.
2: Next thing you know, 15 derelicts are just walking.
0: And did it form from that point on?
2: Yeah, man, pretty much. Yeah.
0: Was in the room? Someone, whose idea was it?
2: It was my idea. It was yours. Making the actual tunes was... Yeah. I just seen JLP put up a reel on Instagram with those bars on it, and it was just like, you can't let it
0: through the cracks.
2: Can't let it fall into the void, man.
0: Like, yeah, the algorithm, 100%. Bro. Not this day and age, bro.
2: Yeah, that's it.
0: So how are you feeling about being back in Melbourne, bro? Have you been to Melbourne before?
2: I've been to Melbourne when I was like 10 years old. And I was seeing the grand final when I think it was like North Melbourne versus Melbourne.
0: Fucking word, you're going back there.
3: Do you want to now?
2: No,
1: I don't know. No, Melbourne is always way too fun. Every time we come down here, we always have an absolute blast.
2: Yeah, don't get me wrong, it's always better than Perth, but I don't know, I think I'm a bit of a nomad, I don't belong anywhere.
0: Yeah, so right. Yeah. So what about for you boys? What would it take to get you down here full time?
1: Oh, I don't know.
4: More shows, more money.
1: Just don't know. It's
4: money makes sense.
1: But it's a big ask.
3: It don't make sense. Nah.
2: What's the going rate, Macca? 45 an hour?
0: Go higher than that, bro. You gotta include flights in that, bro. I'm fucking higher than that.
1: But no, honestly, there's too much family and too much going on in Canberra. Like, big up the KE boys.
0: Yeah.
1: You know, big up everybody back home. So, it would take a lot.
0: Yeah.
1: It would take a lot for us to move down to Melbourne, but we're always going to be here for music regardless.
0: You're right around the corner anyway. That's the thing. So
1: 100%.
4: I'm actually living in Wagga at the moment.
0: You're in Wagga. So is that even closer than Canberra?
4: Yeah.
0: You could drive.
4: So Wagga's right halfway between Sydney and Melbourne.
0: Yeah, so you're only 4 hours away.
4: Yeah, dude, not even that far. I think it's 6 hours at most or something like that. 5.5 hours.
1: Yeah, well, it was a 7-hour drive here from Canberra. It was a pretty
0: so
1: long
0: you drove
1: trip.
0: Too.
4: So yeah, anybody in Melbourne you want to link in the future, yeah, hit me up. I'm pretty close. Bang, bang and all that.
3: So with having such a big crew now and having people who do production, people who MC and stuff, do you have a massive group chat and someone goes, all right, here's the beat, who's jumping on it?
1: Yep.
3: And then whoever's first gets, is that how it works?
1: Oh,
3: tell me what's your process, because I know you guys obviously releasing a lot of stuff together, and it's, by the way, really top-notch quality shit.
1: No, thank you.
3: But yeah, I just want to know, having so many of you, what's your process?
1: Crypsis, I'll let you explain this one.
2: Damn.
1: There's definitely a group chat. That's for sure.
3: That group chat to be a fly on the wall there.
2: Pretty much just making beats and then just putting it into the group chat and seeing who's vibing the most, really.
1: Yeah, 100%.
2: I always give Giles first pick, and if he doesn't want it, then the other boys can have it.
0: Yeah.
2: Yeah, that's just...
3: So he's your main sort of...
2: Yeah. Yeah.
3: Yeah, cool.
4: The potential in this guy is...
3: Yeah.
0: Untapped.
3: So yeah. Well, literally every release that comes out of play, I'm like, oh, yep, here's another one. And another one. So, yeah.
1: There's more coming, believe me.
3: Do any of the other boys make beats, or it's mostly
2: you? It's just me.
3: Wow,
2: yeah.
3: So you got a big job.
2: Yeah.
3: But can you keep up with the demand?
2: Yeah, I can. Because coming from Perth, I don't got good MCs in Perth.
1: Yeah.
2: I mean, there is a select few, but they're not about the kind of crossover between hip hop.
4: In saying that too, we do have a special guest here tonight that is from Perth.
1: So, yeah, 100%.
4: Tune in for those ones.
1: So just have to wait and see for that one. Okay, we're going to bring that one out later.
3: Yeah, sick. Well, we're already, time's flying, right? So we're going to be jumping into the Kiss FM Mix Lab in about 8 minutes or so. So we're going to just play one more song that I wanted to give a spin, and then we're going to shout out to the patrons. We've got 18 patrons now on the show, so we've got to quickly whip through all of those.
1: Big up, everyone.
3: And jump on the live stream at about, 7:30, so you can watch everyone basically take over the mics. And Ronxy and I are going to be doing our track. For the first Bitfire as well. Hope you know that, by the way. You're jumping on.
0: Oh, I think I do. Shoot.
3: All right, so this one is called Getting Rowdy by MC Boo and Benny Levels.
5: Yeah, let's get rowdy.
6: Hey, we getting loose or what?
5: We getting bowdy bowdy.

0: one more track before we jump into the live cypher. It's going to be nothing but grime for the next hour. Cryptus on the decks, all the GDU crew, and there's a lot of them in there.
1: I can hear them rumbling in the, room next
0: Yeah,
1: week.
0: They're getting ready. They're getting rowdy. we're going to quickly say thanks to our patrons. So if you've been here for the last year, we've all of a sudden now got 18 patrons, which is absolutely freaking insane. We've got more than Timmy, who's the owner of Kiss. So that I was in competition with him there, and we've taken over.
1: Shout out to Aussie Hip-Hop.
0: Officially, Aussie Hip Hop is taking over Kiss FM. all right, we're going to quickly read them off because we don't have too much time to get into it today. But I want to give one quick moment to our newest patron of the show, and that is Nessie. Thank you, Nessie. He comes along to a lot of the gigs. I saw him 2 weekends ago down at Drifter's EP launch. He's always around, always supporting live music. He's an absolute legend, sending me song requests and always popping some bubbly when he's listening to the show. So I hope Fresh. He is tonight. Yeah, he's always got the bubbles. All right, so quick shout out to everyone else. We've got Ronxy, who's officially a patron now as well. Thank you. Shout outs to Epic the Elite. Shout outs to Orietta and her son Spy. Mr. Scotty Bars, which we've also got to make sure we shout out our Ripe show as well this weekend. He's going to be jumping on the mic. Don't forget. Shout outs to Miles Ago, new patrons that are a record label from Brizzy. Shout outs to Mr. Method SDM. Now you can run off the rest. And shout outs to Yale Fenn.
1: Yale Fenn.
0: I know you can't pronounce that one.
1: And some of our older heads, Dan the Man, the youngest patron, Catalia, Tim Rossler, Don Paulie, Nicola J, Phoenix Luton, Billy ID, Paul from Kingdom Sneakers with the fresh kicks, my bra, Raquel Bloom, and Exile.
0: All right, and what one of you want to intro this next song?
2: Yeah, next track is Waste Tomorrow by Reams.
0: All right, we're going to give that a spin, and then we're going to switch over to the live stream.
2: Also, rest in peace, my brother.
1: Rest in peace.
0: Rest in peace. See you soon.

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6: All right, we live? We ready? Oh, we're kicking it. Let's not send it yet. Are we going? All right, we're going.
7: Yeah.
6: All right, Ronks and I are jumping on our new track, Copilot, out this week. You ready?
7: Let's go. GDU in the building. Pop a molly with a gin and tonic, I'm always on it like an Elon rocket. Slow tires, a bigger topic, it's a horror story if I'm being honest. Telling me that she promised, never know if she being honest. She never know if I'm being honest. She tell like I need a sonic, made a wish like I seen a star. Take a trip like I've been to Mars. Chick Hicks, I'm the evil car in the Grand Prix with a lethal heart. Could've sworn I was flying through Cetus. Made a deal, I'm surrounded by reapers. She was shook when she gripping out. She

0: Dick. Well, thanks for having us take over the mic for our first Spitfire. Quick little plug, Ronxy and I have a show on this Friday at Ripe Hip Hop at the Vineyard St. Kilda. It's a birthday special, 3 years of Ripe Hip Hop. We're going to be doing our own sets, so is Scotty Bars. And myself and Scott have an album coming out, so we'll be actually previewing a bunch of tracks from that as well. All right, I'm officially, I don't know what's going to happen for the next hour, but I'm handing it over to the GDU crew.
1: All right, what's doing, Kiss FM? I got the GDU crew inside right now. Big up everybody inside. We got Macca, Salty, Young Cobber, Ronxy, Monk, Keithy, Spencer James, Winksy, everybody. Alrighty. Big up everybody back home. Big up DJ HRH. Big up the KE boys. Let's run some bars, yeah? Crypsis, run the rhythm.
0: Jump on the live stream, Facebook, Instagram and Twitch if you want to watch.
1: Hey, yeah, we got some serious visuals in here right now. Hey, let's bring it in. 16 for 16, boys. Yeah, yes, brother. Blessed and I'm quite correct, there's no other. Roll through stone, then my two, so head to crep and a fresh track suit, all black clobber. OGs know that I do this proper. Come a long way from a tea here. Never get paid from the tunes that I make back when I have no ID. Bonkers, no time for the tonkers. You can get punched in the chompers when it comes to the crunch. Bet I can have your baby mum backstage drunk trying to show her. Gel P on the door when a bill. DJ's no-

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0: Check. 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
1: Let's go.
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1: Yes. 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
1: Hey, hey, big up GDU, kiss the fam, yo, get a JLP.
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0: Hello.
1: Oh, okay. Do you reckon it was live or it wasn't live? We might start again just in case. All right, I was saying it was freaking hot in here. GDU crew have been holding it the fuck down. How are we feeling?
2: Yeah.
1: It's going off on the live stream. Jump on the Kiss FM Facebook, Instagram and Twitch if you want to watch. As I said, we've got Frax and Setho just came in the building.
3: And Springer.
1: Oh, and Spinner, all right, we've got everyone in here. So we're going to keep it running for the next half hour. Nothing but grime. Cripsis, how you feeling on the decks holding it down? All right, are we ready?
0: I'm going to
1: hand over the mic again. Let's get it.
0: Bop.
4: Pardon?
0: Yeah.
4: I'm going to run back into that one.
0: Yeah. Big up Cripsis on the rhythm, yeah? Big up everyone inside. Fucking oh, big up Kiss FM. 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

0: Yeah. Yeah. Oh,
1: cannot call for the wheel and then
2: uncall. Yeah, if you call for the wheel, the wheel's coming, you know?
0: Technical. Yeah. All right.

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0: What a gentleman. 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Oi, we'll know. Hey. Big up everybody inside. You're listening to JLP, Macca, GDU crew. We got everybody inside right now. Big up Kiss FM. Hey. Big up Cripsis. 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Yeah.

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1: Let's go.
2: 2 minutes. Oi, we got 2 minutes left in this. It's GDU, it's JLP, Macca. Big up Cripsis, big up the GDU crew. It's a London thing.
1: I want to say a big, massive thank you to Cartier right now. Thank you, Cartier. Thank you, Kiss FM. Thank you, Ronks. You guys are absolute legends. It's birthday week right now.

0: 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We leave like that. Big one. Big man ting, yeah? 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
1: Hello and welcome to Machine Grooves. I'm your host, Austin X Machine. Oh, wow. Just in the studio here with the hip-hop crew here. It is epic. And big happy birthday, yes, to you, Katia. Absolutely epic energy in the room. Really fun. Switching the cameras for the guys in there. So, yes, look out for that one on the YouTube when it's available. That would be if you didn't catch it live streaming out through the socials. All right, geez, we'll have to calm down after that. We're going to start out with something a bit cruisy, going to go into some house music. So a few hip-hop lovers want to break from the hip-hop, and we're going to kick back into some house grooves. Got lots of nice new stuff here. We've got, what have we got there? One Around, we've got Flores, we've got NWS, we've got some new stuff from Spinning, Cosmia Sounds, we've got... And Manager Mike, he's got on there. Thank you for that. Disco Illuminati. What else have we got? Jill Stanley. Look at lots of cool house music coming through here. Joel Corio is the first one on Spinning Records, so look out for that one. And then we've got this one here, which is solely Vuea Pepito Remix on Bart and Barker Music. Featuring this one, Guillaume and Joanna Saint Pierre. So we'll kick the show off, and hey, I'll have to calm down after all this hip hop. That was some epic energy in the room here. So we'll calm down a bit and get going with the house music.

You make me want.

for you some nice vibes to keep the nice time here. This is Whisper, Unfazed Remix by Joel Corry on Skinning Records.

Now the mayhem kicks in. This is Arcadia, Michael Canitrot. Could be Canitrot, might be French. This is on So Happy in Paris.

start the show. Well, we're going to go to some ads and we'll be back with more Machine Grooves. We've got plenty of brand new stuff, so stick around. We'll be back after the break here on KISS FM.

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5: 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Become a member, and if you pay a bit extra, you get the you get a shout out. And I've got a few people I like to shout out each week: Paul Mewson, Mr. Kingdom, in the house, Dean McVeigh, and Jason Davey. So come and get your name on that list, or go and get your name on a list of your favourite show. So also you can sign up to the newsletter as well, and you'll get to find out all the stuff that's going on around Melbourne. So that's always good to know as well. All right, well, we'll keep going with the show. This one going on in the background is Mitsubishi Experience. Oh, with the motor cars getting involved. There we go. You might know what that means. Alexander Skanky. This is, and by the end, it's on NWS.

what you want me to do? So what you want me to do?

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5: And we're back for the last stretch of the Machine Groove Show. I'm your host, Austin X Machine. And we've got a whole bunch of brand new stuff to keep going along with. This is Roulette by Ruda and Walt J on Desire Rex. Let's go.

we're going to ramp up the energy here for the last stretch in here. This is The Sound, Work That Body, Artichokes and Rafi Habel on Clap House.

What a matching of styles. Oh, going for disco to this. This is Lock In by Max White on Eliva Records.

We'll just catch the last bit of this one. Well, the start of this one, actually. Autumn Leaves, BLR, Ember Revival. This is Musical Freedom. This will be the last track, or the last part of the track for tonight. So thank you for tuning in. I'll say my goodbyes very shortly.

You're gonna hate me, but I gotta go. Autumn Leaves here, yes, we'll have to play that next week. So thanks for joining us online. This is all I've got for you this week. You can catch me or any other show on the Mixcloud. If you want to check me out, you can look me up on Instagram, Austin X Machine, link in the bio. Thanks to everyone online. Tune in next week, 8:30 till 10. Coming up next is Harvey Mackay. Love you, bye.

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0: Hey, you. Yes, I'm talking to you. You are house music. You are the reason that all this happens. You make everything special. You, on the dance floor, you are house music. You make house music. You are the reason house music is alive. You are house music. House music. House music.
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my God, Becky, look at her butt. It is so big. 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

again, and we are tuned into Deadmau5 presents Mouse Rock Radio. I think we finally reached the halfway point, and things are starting to heat up. Don't let go. The energy is only going up.

Ciao a tutti, Blue Mora here once again. Sadly, we are coming to the end of my episode of Dead Mouse Presents Mouse Rap Radio. If you enjoyed the show, and I'm pretty sure you did, stick around, because the next few months are going to be really interesting. I can't say much more for now, because it's a secret. See you soon.

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0: We acknowledge the people of the Kulin Nation as the traditional owners of the land on which our work in the community takes place. 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

0: This week, we have Jera Acate, who is a Puerto Rican DJ, producer, educator, and the founder of her record label, Acachema, and DJ Academy Puerto Rico. With more than 16 years behind the decks, she has performed across Puerto Rico, the United States, Latin America, and Europe, including appearances at Space Miami, Output New York, Burning Man, and EDC. Her sound moves through house, tech house, melodic groove, U.S. garage, and Latin-influenced electronic music. Beyond performing and producing, Jera is committed to creating opportunities for emerging artists through education, mentorship, releases, and community-driven events. Here at FemHouse, we could not be more excited to have her as our educator for our first ever DJ course in partnership with Alpha Theta. Welcome to FemHouse Radio.
1: Yay, thank you so much. I'm so happy to be here.
0: We're so happy to have you. Mm-hmm. So tell us about your journey as a Puerto Rican woman building a 16-year career in electronic music. From Puerto Rico's local scene to performing internationally, how did that happen?
1: So, well, back in the days, I started 16 years ago as a DJ, and then I started producing 2 years later. And yeah, it's been, I hadn't had like a clear roadmap when I started. So I kind of like had to learn by mistakes. It kind of like growing as a growing artist in an island, like the industry itself seems far away. So mm-hmm. You kind of like need to start building access to like opportunities itself, like or building relationships. So it was kind of hard. So mostly my experience gave me the inspiration of building DJ Academy Puerto Rico to provide resources to the community, to the local community, and teach them how to create a sustainable career, because it's just very hard for itself and being, you know, far away from everything, you know, outside industry that is happening. So
0: how did you learn how to start a DJ Academy?
1: Honestly, I just did it. I didn't ask for permission. I didn't have like a clear, I just started giving classes in my home studio and then, you know, I just rented like a local office here in Dorado, which is like 30 minutes from San Juan, and started like promoting classes and Puerto Rico, I'm well known as an electronic music artist, so it was kind of like easy for me to start, you know, reaching out to people. And but I started in my home studio and started building from there. And now I have like even professors. I have sound engineer professors.
0: Oh,
1: even
0: what?
1: Like, yeah. And also I have, you know, that in Puerto Rico, we have reggaeton and dembow and other genres that are super dominant in the island. So I put a program that is based on creating reggaeton as well, you know.
0: That's smart. Amazing. Mm-hmm. That is incredible. Yeah. So I was actually, I had the privilege of actually getting stuck in Puerto Rico for a few days after New Year's Eve when all that stuff was happening with our crazy president. I saw there's this huge, crazy festival happening around that time. But it was like a huge headliner.
1: It was, I think it was the Fifth Element.
0: That does sound right. I was with a friend who lives there, and I was like, oh, so wow, this a Puerto Rican music scene must be huge. This is amazing. And he was actually like, this is the first time. Like, no, this is not normal. And we're really working on trying to build out the music industry here and the music scene. So
1: yeah,
0: is that-
1: for sure. Mm-hmm. Yeah, I mean, like, I don't know, it comes in wave, like all of a sudden, like reggaeton comes and takes over the scene, like the music scene in Puerto Rico. And then it comes like the electronic music then comes and takes over. It's been like that over since like two decades. I remember when I was a teenager in like 2000, like trance music was super hype back in the days, like Tiesto, Armin van Buuren. I remember being a teen and, you know, like, and going to my first rave. So like it comes and go. Like right now we're kind of like building from the ground because we just came from the pandemic. And, you know, like reggaeton and Bad Bunny, you know, it's a whole movement right now. And so slowly we're building.
0: That's awesome. So how did you get your first opportunity to go and play in the U.S. or to go and play in Latin America? Like, how did that tangibly happen? A lot of our students go through our courses and they learn how to make music or DJ, and then it's sort of like, then what? You know, it's like, what was the thing that allowed you or got you beyond your talent, you know, that sort of opened the door for you?
1: Oh, for sure. So back in the, like, 2015, more or less, there was a good agent, a Puerto Rican agent, that helped me a lot. Awesome. She worked in a really good agency that was based in Mexico. So I became part of the agency through this agent. So she was my agent, and she was amazing. Right now, she doesn't work in the industry, but basically it was building relationships, to be honest. And obviously, like, something that we have as Latinos and Latins, like, we help each other out a lot within the industry, and we protect each other a lot. So
0: mm-hmm. That's beautiful. That's really awesome. It sounds like you're really carrying that torch too. All the hard work that you're doing for your community is really inspiring.
1: Thank you.
0: I just have one more question for you. What topics do we have to look forward to during the first ever FemHouse Alpha Theta DJ course that you will be teaching, that Alpha Theta Pioneer came to us and said, she has to do it. She's the one. And so obviously it's very impressive. What topics will you be covering?
1: Obviously, for me, it's very important to cover all the basic mixing fundamentals. But other than that, I really want to share the backbone knowledge of what it is to become a good collectionist and a good storyteller. That's something that's something that, you know, you can learn how to mix on YouTube. You can learn how to mix, like, there's, but those, like, those concepts are so important. And I would have loved that someone has guided me through it. You know, I just learned in the clubs or doing marathons, like, learning what works, what not, like, playing with people's emotion, like, all those, you know, so that's something.
0: I thought, you know, well, I didn't even know what electronic music was until after college. I like grew up in like jam band rock, you know, world, indie rock and stuff. Mm-hmm. And so I thought it was just like Tiesto or, you know, Calvin Harris, and like they have like their one set, and it's like you go to hear their songs. And I didn't know what a DJ, like separate from a producer, could be until I saw DJ Harvey, and it was like a 5-hour set, and it was a journey, you know, and like that. And then it wasn't until I came to Europe and I got my ass kicked trying to play out here the first year that, you know, even in the U.S., you have an hour festival set. Like, what are you going to do with that? And it was such a hard thing to learn and develop. And it's been my favorite part of this career, for sure.
1: So that's really cool. That's the most challenging. Like, how do you create a story in an hour? You know,
0: that's impossible.
1: 3 or 4 hours.
0: Yeah, and like 3 or 4 hours, but then like an ending, like kind of push the crowd, get them to trust you, but like, that is like, you know, I'm not always in flow, but the moments that the sets actually do feel like they're in journey is like one of the best highs in the world. So I think that's really cool that you're focusing on that. And something that, especially in the U.S., I do not think that there's not very many examples of that. And it's not really talked about, you know, like, well, the DJs on this God tower, it's not really it conducive place for a feedback loop. So I think that's really important to make sure that that's really part of the messaging of like what this is, what the job is, you know.
1: So that's great. Cool. For sure.
0: We're really excited to have you, and you know, thank you so much, and
1: thank you.
0: I'm so you're doing for the entire world. It's very important that you exist. Thank you.
1: Thank you so much. I'm so happy to be here. Got the truth, stand by me, got the truth, stand by me, got the truth, stand by me, got the